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0: 1035 The Beat.
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1: 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Somebody tell them people Mr. Hem is here.
2: Whoa, whoa, whoa, whoa, whoa, whoa.
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0: You could put me any place on the map, cause I'm him. 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Falling hard on another hemisphere. Somebody tell them people Mr. Hem is here.
1: Whoa, whoa, whoa, whoa, whoa, whoa.
0: Mr. Hem is here.
1: Whoa, whoa, whoa, whoa, whoa, whoa.
0: Mr. Hem.

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1: Thinking about Nassau, Bahamas tonight, that Grand Bahama chase in North Bahamia is unsettling. Police say around 4 p.m. on Wednesday, 8th of July, 2026, suspects fled a pursuit and allegedly tossed a loaded illegal firearm from a vehicle near Kensington Street. Officers, acting on information, moved fast, but the suspects still got away. I'm relieved the weapon was recovered, yet it's worrying how brazen that is. If you're in the area, stay alert, and let's hope the Grand Bahama team closes this quickly. Tonight, clear, a low in the low 80s. Tomorrow, storms, and a high in the mid-80s. Currently, 87 in Nassau. 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

0: 103.5, The Beat keeps you up to date on all the news around you, even at night. Here's what's trending in the Bahamas right now.
1: From Nassau, Bahamas, this one's tense. Police in Grand Bahama say suspects sped off in North Bahamia and allegedly tossed a loaded illegal firearm from their vehicle during a pursuit. The preliminary report pegs it shortly before 4 p.m. on 8th of July 2026, after officers acting on a tip moved toward Kensington Street. Nobody's in cuffs yet, but the weapon was recovered. If you were near North Bahamia Wednesday afternoon, share what you saw. Small details can help close the gap for investigators tonight. Tonight, clear, a low in the low 80s. Tomorrow, storms with a high in the mid 80s. Currently, 87 in Nassau. Here's My Bad by Rayvon.
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1: Thinking about that report out of Nassau, Bahamas, I can picture the tension. Police in Grand Bahama chased a vehicle in North Bahamia on Wednesday, just before 4 p.m., July 8, 2026. During the pursuit, suspects allegedly tossed a loaded illegal firearm, then fled. On Kensington Street, moments matter. Officers act on a tip, recover a weapon, and start piecing together who ran and why. I hope witnesses come forward, because swift arrests could prevent the next close call and steady the neighborhood. Tonight, clear, and a low in the low 80s. Tomorrow, storms, a high in the mid 80s. Currently, 87 in Nassau. Here's Birthday by Disclosure.
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2: Tonight, my heart is with Nassau, Bahamas. What should have been a joyful national celebration now carries a heavy silence after the Flamingo air crash in Andros. 10 lives lost, the pilot and 9 passengers, feels unbearable to even say. Prime Minister Philip Davis called it another painful chapter, and that captures it. Grief written into a day meant for light. I'm thinking of the families, the first responders, the wider community. May care, patience, and practical support hold them through the coming days ahead. Today, sunny with a high in the mid-90s. Tonight, clear, a low in the low 80s. Tomorrow, mostly sunny and a high in the mid-80s. Currently, 87 in Nassau. 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
1: J.Y., turn me up. 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
0: Who wanted the

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1: 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I thought I ought to tell you. 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
1: 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Ballin' hard on another hemisphere. 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

0: 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Big Master P vibe, no limit. Falling hard on another hemisphere. Somebody tell them people Mr. Hem is here.
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0: Mr. Him.
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0: cleanse of me. 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

Feel good, look great. 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
1: Anytime you're going out, you need a good wingman. 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

0: Watch how fast the vibe changes. 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

0: just wanna be successful. 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

0: come from nothing, make it into something, I call that luck. 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That's magic. 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Yeah.
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0: keep it right where it is. 1035. The beat. More than just music. 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
1: 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Yeah.

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0: Magnum Sipper, No Nail Clipper. 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
0: Mr. Hem is here.
1: Whoa, whoa, whoa, whoa, whoa, whoa.
0: Mr. Hem.

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0: keep it right where it is. 1035. 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
1: Hey, bro, where you at?
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1: What? 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

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Ballin' hard on another hemisphere. Somebody tell them people Mr. Hemis.

0: 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Big Master P vibe, no limit. 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

0: You can put me any place on the map, cause I'm him. 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

diamonds don't need light. 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
1: I caught me a coupe and a hop in it. 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
1: 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Oh yeah!
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1: Jeff. Sis. I'm saying.

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0: 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Big Master P vibe, no limit. Falling hard on another hemisphere. Somebody tell them people Mr. Hem is here.
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0: 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Somebody tell them people Mr. Hem is here.
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0: Mr. Hem is here.
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1: 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We're more than just music.

5, the 11th of, I'm going to say January, man. I feel so out of place, out of mind. Everything just been spinning, all right? As we celebrate Independence Weekend, much love and shout to my people enjoying themselves, much needed. A little vacation time and a time to reset. But you know, yeah, the major dampener. It's my first time back on my platform. And I've been spinning, my head been spinning from yesterday for our loss of those members of the Pound Man, you know, the Pound Man. We recently did a 103.5 The Beat event, and the Pound Man showed out amazingly for us. So I got that call from my number two. He said, bro, the Pound Man. Right at that time, I just wake up from, I was in a comforter coma. I just wake up and then, he said, also, I believe your friend was a part of that mishap as well. So, you know, thoughts and symphonies. I know we've been hearing this from yesterday, but it's real. Seeing all the stories, you know, talking to a lot of my friends and colleagues. It just put a real dampener on Independence Weekend, on our lives in general, on the industry. It's just one of those major blows, all right? And speaking of my friend, DJ Fresh. Fresh was one of the few entertainers and DJs what used to make me realize, but yam, you ain't doing enough.

whenever his set start, I am automatically saying, yeah, but Cam, you ain't waking hard enough. You ain't doing it enough. My first time meeting Fresh was in Miami, Miami Carnival. Everybody went over there. He's over there at Bravo. And as you remember, Bravo and Fresh talking, and it's like, the whole conversation was like, boy, we doing this for real. We going to another level with this. And we serious with this. And from then, every time I seen Fresh, every time I heard Fresh play, it was better. It was better. It was new elements. It was new creativity. And the man just was pushing the craftsmanship higher and higher and higher. So that's my inspiration from a friend, DJ Fresh, to go higher and higher and higher. And he ain't stopping. He ain't stopping. We can't stop. We gonna take that inspiration and continue to improve, get better, and go higher for DJ Fresh. All right?

0: be wasting time. We don't got much of this weekend left. I just want to enjoy the rest of the weekend as best I can.
1: I just want to now
0: feel the grief that I'm feeling.
1: Looking, peeping, until I see.
0: Gain a new perspective on life.
1: For too much.
0: Be strong for my brothers.
1: Hold on and keep looking, peeping, peeping.
0: Just keep on going, man. Remember to breathe in.

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man. On this 11th day of July, the day after, Kemna come for with you.

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Let's go count. 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

0: One thing you ain't want around you, that's rude.
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0: Why me? It's the question we asking this weekend. Why me? Why not me? What is the reason? 103.5. Yo, happy independence still. The 11th of July 2026. 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It's all about that Grey Goose vodka. 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

0: Heat and alcohol dehydration comes very, very fast. Keep safe as you party, as you celebrate, or even as you grieve. Just do it responsibly, man. 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Remember to breathe in. 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The vibes will continue.
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1: 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How's she taste?

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0: fails through everything, man. The memories fade, but you never forget the feeling. Love is stronger than hate. Stronger than everything. As we look for strength this weekend, don't forget the love, all right? 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Man, I'm seeing the pain of my people, but love.
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0: Yo, we're doing our best today, July the 11th. Shout out to all my people who celebrated birthdays this week. Look at my girl, Adri. 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Time. Y'all keep living it up. Shout out to Dre. Dre Lexi. She on the waters, man. 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Make sure y'all drinking responsibly.

0: We got a Grand Slam title winner out of Czech. Shout out to Linda Noskova. And I got to shout out Sid the Squid on this Independence weekend. Keep on doing your thing. Win your Grand Slam, Sid. We coming back out for this quick commercial
1: break.
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0: 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The beat. 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

0: 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Somebody tell them people Mr. Hem is here.
1: Whoa, whoa, whoa, whoa, whoa, whoa.
0: Mr. Hem is here.
1: Whoa, whoa, whoa, whoa, whoa, whoa.
0: Mr. Hem.

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0: DJ, cause these sons of me. He wanna give me cunnilingus. Got my stripes like a bumblebee. Bouncing on the right to left. I'm hitting my shoulder lean. Damn, I'm putting you on. Big Leo, I'm song for song.
1: Let's go.
0: This so fast. I'm going thong for thong. I'm a dog, he is too. We going bone for bone. He beat my from the back. He love when I scream. 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

0: Went triple dipper, huh. 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I don't give a about a, huh. I don't give a about a for real, huh. I really the for real, huh. I'm really that for real, huh. I'm popping this in real life, huh. They popping that for real, huh. They not having going on.
1: Why?
0: That's why

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2: 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But let me ask you this. 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
1: no
0: and you.
1: No TV's reporting bad news. 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Some fast food. 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

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Staring through the grapevine, I'm hearing GIA certified. 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

I'm in my go yard, you go girl. 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Still doing it like went through. Used to have a chip tooth with a synthetic, not a wig glued. I'm a homeowner with a swim pool. 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